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Then push your hands up in the air, wave like you just don't care. 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

Just live not a clown ball, but never stop the box. Don't be white, spin it like a radio rock. 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The beat stop, get down everywhere.